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0: All right, baby, are you smarter than Ocasio, man? Woo-hoo. We've been playing this game for, what, damn near 10 years now.
5: Yeah.
0: We got to get rid of it soon.
5: It's a staple. Yes.
0: But listen, you guys, it's a guaranteed way for you to win, man. We got tickets for everything. All you got to do is think carefully and answer the following question.
5: Which artist proudly calls himself a self-proclaimed microwave chef who claims to make the best quick microwave meals on the planet? Is it A, Nelly, B, Chris Brown, or C, Lil Dicky?
0: We have Francisco on the line. He's excited. He is ready to play. We'll find out if he's smarter than Acosta.

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0: Are you smarter than Nicasio? Francisco thinks he is. Francisco, what's popping? How you doing today?
2: I'm
0: a little fire,
2: yourself.
0: I'm good, bro. We're going to play this game. It's so easy. You get a question. You get multiple choice answers. You pick the right one, you win, okay?
2: Okay.
3: Which artist proudly calls himself a self-proclaimed microwave chef who claims to make the best quick microwave meals on the planet? Is it A, Nelly, B, Chris Brown, or C, Lil Dicky?
2: C.
3: Lil Dicky. It's not.
0: Not Lil Dicky. It's all right. You get another shot, man. You got A,
3: Nelly, or B, Chris Brown?
2: A.
3: Oh, A, Nelly it
0: is. It's Nelly. Woo! Nelly's king of the microwave, baby. Bro, what's your go-to microwave dish?
2: Favorite, I do the Hot Pockets.
0: You go pepperoni, ham and cheese? What's the vibe?
2: Oh, the ham and cheese, bro.
0: There we go. Come on, baby. Coming up next, dude, we're talking a new study that was based around happy people. They studied them for 40 years, and there are 8 things that were big takeaways when it comes to the quality of life. We'll share them with you next.
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0: 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It's Tino Cochino Radio. 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
0: Long distance relationships suck.
2: 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This is your commute to work or whatever.
0: Oh!
2: Commute distance.
3: Mm. Yeah. You know what commute means, Tino?
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2: 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There you go. We learned something today.
0: Number two.
2: Daily media diet is what they're calling it. 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
0: Number three.
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2: 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You absorb the habits and energy of people closest to you.
1: I agree.
2: Physical movement, regular daily exercise acts as a natural mood booster.
0: 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Where are we at? 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
2: 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Yeah, easier said than done.
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1: It's crazy. Yep.
0: I don't know.
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0: We're talking happy people in a study for 40 years that showed the 8 affecting things for your quality of life. Yep. Close it out. What's number 8?
2: Supportive relationships. Deep, warm bonds with friends and family remain the single strongest long-term predictor of a happy life. So that's the strongest one.
1: Yes.
2: Friends and family.
1: Mm-hmm. I agree, because you just need, I don't know, a support system in every stage of your life.
3: Do you feel like you have that at home?
1: Yes.
0: Do you think she doesn't? And that's why you asked it.
3: It could be better.
0: What makes you think that?
3: Her blowing me up every damn day.
1: That's a lie. That is a lie.
2: What if you're part of her support system? You are one of the friends.
3: That's fine. I'm there. But here's the thing. When it goes really good at home, I still want that attention. You know what I'm saying? I don't want it because...
0: Oh, you're saying she only reaches out when things are bad.
3: Exactly.
1: That's not true. I feel like you hit me up way more.
3: Oh, no.
2: It was a turn.
3: The thing is, I could talk to Serena in front of my girl. She can't talk to me in front of her husband.
1: That's not true.
2: Mm-hmm. What's happening?
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0: Coming up next, Tea Time Celebrity Gossip. We're talking T.I. Renewing his vows in Jamaica with his lovely wife, Tiny.
1: So
0: I love
1: sweet.
0: It. Next.

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0: 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And this is number 4. 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
0: So let's talk body count. Does it actually matter? There's a therapist breaking down the entire thing scientifically.
2: Sorry, girls, but you cannot sleep around the same way men do without paying a really big price. During sex and any close physical contact, the body releases oxytocin, which is what? The bonding chemical. Women get a much stronger hit of this than men. That chemical is what creates a deep emotional attachment. So when that bonding happens over and over and over again with different people and then ends, the next connection often feels weaker and a lot harder to lock.

0: skin. And there's also the evolutionary side. Men are literally wired to spread their seed. Sex came with a way lower cost for them, but for women, sex came with a huge cost. Pregnancy, birth, and years of raising a child. That's why the female brain leans towards stronger, more selective bonding. You can't go against thousands of years of evolution, okay? Science doesn't care about feelings.
1: Okay, so why is it though that men could go sleep around and not get this like negative
2: stigma?
3: Because yes. It's kind of what the video said. That's how we were wired.
1: And also, like, why are we excusing men? How she's like, oh, like, no, the women, like, they raise the kids, they do this. So, like, where's the men at? Like,
4: why isn't a bag of Doritos filled up to the top? I don't know. It's just
2: there is science behind that.
4: You have to deal with it.
2: You need space for expansion.
3: The most random comparison in the world.
2: No, he's eating.
3: What's funny is we were talking about this off the air the other day. I was like, I don't know much about Mr. Beast. I'm not really his demo, I don't think. But I do hate when I go and I see a bag of Doritos or Slim Jims or something and it says Mr. Beast version. And I'm like, get out of here, bro. What are we doing? So it's always kind of annoying me, but I do give him props for this. He has donated $6.5 million to help end pediatric cancer.
1: Right.
4: Wow. That's what we need.
3: We'll talk more about it next.
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0: This is like good news that I think everybody should know about if you haven't heard about it. Super influencer Mr. Beast has donated $6.5 million to help end pediatric cancer.
2: Good for him.
0: So the mission behind the donation, Mr. Beast says that the funding will help assemble one of the world's best pediatric cancer research teams with the goal of accelerating breakthroughs and bringing better treatments to children fighting cancer.
3: Nice.
0: I mean, bro, that's the fact that they think that they can end it based off this donation. I mean, there's got to be actual like things in motion already, right?
2: Mm-hmm. I would assume so.
1: I hope, because no child should have to go through that.
2: And no parent should have to watch their child go through that. I had a cancer scare where I was told that my son had pancreatic mass back when he was like 2 or 3 years old, and the doctor was sure about it. It ended up being misdiagnosed, but that ruined me for months.
3: But was a doctor about that. Was a doctor your wife?
2: No, it was a doctor at a hospital.
3: I understand what Mr. Beast is doing, but it just doesn't give me hope, because like what Tino said, like there's like no money in the cure. Like they're gonna do whatever they have to do to make money, so they're never gonna find a cure for it.
0: Big Pharma might not let it slide through, but that's why you got to do your own independent thing. Like Mark Cuban, how he has his whole off the market prescription service.
2: Oh, I didn't know about that.
0: Oh, yeah, it's great. You can get things like tons of medicines for like dirt cheap.
2: And that's legal?
0: Yeah. If you go through his, that's the thing. The specific big pharma like corporation thing.
2: Yeah.
0: They're the ones that don't care. But when you start getting these companies, like independent companies, like what Mr. Beast is donating to and stuff like that, that's where you'll find the actual hope,
2: the breakthrough,
0: cure, and people that are actually doing it for the right reasons versus just the money.
2: That's great. I hope more billionaires do that, like provide their own prescriptions, because it'll drive down prices. You know what I mean? If there's competition, you can't charge $200 a pill if somebody else is charging $5.
0: Yeah, Mark Cuban's company is called Cost Plus Drug Company, if you want to look it up. It's not an endorsement or anything, but I've heard him talk about it. I've never used it. I have no idea. I'm not endorsing anything.
2: Yeah.
0: I'm just saying, I heard about it, and it's basically, they offer hundreds of common and often life-saving medications at the lowest possible prices. So
2: I love it.
0: Look that up. Maybe it'll be something for you.
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1: And happy Monday night. I'm locked in with you the whole hour on socials at New Hit List. I'm at La Crystal Rosas, the Snow Arena Grande Petal, or how she says it, Petal.

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1: It's the new hit list. I'm Crystal Rosas asking about your water intake because Niall Horan says he drinks 4 liters of water per day in his blue Stanley. Stanleys are still in, right? Or are we with the Awalas? Is that what they're called? Anyways, Niall Horan, taste

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1: 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Olivia Rodrigo is coming out with a new Wildflower Case collab with her own brand, Daisy Chains. This one's called Stupid Song.

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1: On the new hit list, I'm Crystal Rosas. I caught up with Martin Garrix. He'll speak on his friendship with Ed Sheeran in just a second. That'll be coming up. Here's their new one called Repeat It. Stay.

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So our 2026 iHeartRadio Music Festival, it is all going down in Las Vegas next month. Coming up later on this morning, another chance for you to win a trip. Like, you could be there, airfare, hotel, tickets for both nights.

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I know, I love that it's, what, August 11th, and already people are placing bets, like actual money, on who's going to be performing the 2027 Super Bowl halftime show. Like, they're already betting on this. So Jay-Z, people are guessing Justin Bieber, maybe Miley Cyrus, Ella Langley, she's on there too. Just when

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It's Katie, and where there is Wi-Fi, there's us. 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

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I mean, the lineup is so good, you guys. Like, I cannot. Zara Larsson performing our 2026 iHeartRadio Music Festival in Las Vegas. BTS, Benson Boone, Cardi B. And coming up later on this morning, another chance for you to win your trip there.

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1: Yeah, Friday we had a New Music Friday with Alex Warren and his new song, Rescuer. 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

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I'm Katie, and we would love to know what songs you're loving right now. 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
1: I mean, I am a crazy dog lady, so dare I say, I am in this 75%. So a new study said that 75% of people want an adults-only dining section at restaurants. And it's like 80% of them are parents saying this, that they're just like, I didn't need space from the kids. They're okay with dogs being there, too. And I was like, oh my God, yes. 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

FM 97, Lancaster's number one hit music station. Speaking of Dracula and scary movies, and the new Insidious is coming out in October. Did you see the trailer? Like, the trailer alone, I was like, okay, jump scares. And we've got a new popcorn bucket for the Insidious movie. And it's like Redface, who kind of looks like Darth Maul from Star Wars, does it not? I mean, same, but different.

0: 97 and more music for your Tuesday morning. This is Katie. I've got requests for Ella Langley coming up this hour. Going to get some Bieber on. Zara Larsson, who, as you know, going to be at our 2026 iHeartRadio Music Festival in Vegas. So that's next month. And you have a chance to win a trip. I'm talking airfare, hotel. You get tickets for both nights, which would be so awesome. Because you're also going to see like BTS, Cardi B, Benson Boone, and more.
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97, Lancaster's number one hit music station. So it was 1 week ago, Zendaya and Tom Holland reportedly celebrated their marriage for a second time. And it was at a private gathering at this luxury hotel, English countryside. I mean, the pictures were gorgeous. And then last week, they were spotted stepping out in London wearing matching new gold bands. They're such a cute couple.

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97, Lancaster's number one hit music station. 1 week and one day, and the fall menu returns to Dunkin'. But who's counting, right? This is Katie. So along with like all the pumpkin-y stuff, they're also going to have a tiramisu menu. For Starbucks, we're not going to get the PSL back until the 25th, so in 2 weeks. And I do not care how basic I sound. I cannot wait for a pumpkin spice latte. Like, bring on the PSL at Starbucks. I said what I said.

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I'm Katie, and thank you so much for making us a part of your day. We are always making this playlist for you 24/7 on the iHeart app. Download it and make us your number one preset so you're always one tap away. 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
3: I got a question for you. I've been seeing this more and more on Instagram and everywhere. What is it about glitter? Women are dousing themselves in glitter in order to keep the wrong kind of guy away from her.
4: It's the mark of the beast.
5: It's a good idea.
3: Talk about it. The mark of the beast, glitter.
4: Well, you all know whether you open a bag that has glitter on it or, God forbid, you wear something that has glitter on it, that glitter is there forever. So if there's somebody who might be in another relationship and they approach you and you have glitter on you, they're going home with glitter and they're going to get busted. Mm-hmm. So it's sort of like an armor.
5: Mm-hmm. But what if they really weren't, and maybe they did get a present and they opened it up and there was glitter in the bag?
3: Prove it.
5: Show me the present. You're gonna have to be, you know, how do you prove that? I wasn't with her, I promise.
4: Lies.
3: Someone at work opened a birthday card and it blew all over the office.
5: Glitter bomb.
3: Yes.
4: Whenever I see someone with glitter, I'm like, who is she?
6: This happened to me the other day. There was a decorative hat for a festive occasion here, and I put it on, and it had glitter on it, so glitter fell on my face, and I walked through the bullpen, and Gandhi and Abby go, oh, where were you with the glitter?
3: Oh, wow.
6: With some...
4: Hussy.
3: Yeah. So, wow, it's the scarlet letter. Glitter. Absolutely. The letter G. Wow, a glittery G.
7: I love this. I think it sucks because I hate glitter, but I do love how women are using it as kind of an armor because there have been so many surprise cheaties lately. They're calling it divorce dust. They're like, married man won't go near me. I think a lot of men won't go near you, but definitely the married ones.
8: It's like leaving stuff behind at somebody's house. It's the same thing. Leaving things behind, little sabotage things.
3: Yeah. Leaving a screw veneer.
5: Brilliant.
3: I don't know. Even if I was single and not cheating on anyone, I still don't want that stupid glare all over me.
5: True. You find it in your butt crack. You find it everywhere when you've got
3: More weird if you find it in someone else's butt crack. Yes. Look at that. Yes.
5: I don't like questions.
9: How much glitter we've ingested, like we've eaten. Because the other day, when we had these hats up here, I too was like doing this. Like, glitter everywhere. And I took a bite of my bagel, and there was glitter in the bagel. I'm like, oh my God! It's now down my throat.
4: I'll have glitter in my body for the rest of my life after that Kesha cruise.
5: Oh yeah, forget it.
4: Some guy had it in his pocket. You get in the elevator, he just blew it in your face. I was like, what?
5: Oh. Did you hear what they said? Glitter is considered a microplastic.
4: Of course.
5: And it says that manufacturers produce about 10,000 tons of glitter annually.
4: Yep.
3: You know, we've had this glitter conversation.
5: Yeah, that's a lot of damn glitter.
3: The importance of glitter in some industries that are a little frightening. Mm-hmm.
6: Don't you know, what's his name, Gary Glitter? Or the guy that started glitter? Don't you know him or something?
3: Wasn't he up for rape charges in Thailand or something?
5: Yeah, Gary Glitter. Yeah.
4: But these are like two separate conversations.
6: Wait, hang on.
9: Gary Glitter isn't the guy who found the glitter, right?
4: No, he's the rock artist.
6: He's a singer.
3: Gary Glitter. He went to jail.
5: Yes,
3: in Thailand.
6: Wait, so there's two different people? You know the glitter guy, though. Is his name Gary Glitter?
3: No, their name isn't Glitter.
6: Wait, so did I have something like...
4: Are you having a stroke again? Raise your hand.
3: Okay, no, I've met someone who's a member of the family that invented and holds the patent on glitter, but it wasn't Gary Glitter who was serving time in Thailand for... Yeah.
5: He just got out not too long ago. Disgraced former pop star Gary Glitter has been freed from prison after serving half of his 16-year jail term.
8: What was that song?
5: Attempted rape, 4 counts of indecent assault, and one of having song? Sex with
8: no,
5: a girl.
8: No, he had a song.
9: What was the song?
3: That's a long title.
9: It's like the New York Rangers and a lot of hockey teams.
5: Oh my God.
3: So this is like a child molester song?
5: And
3: they played
5: at
3: basketball games?
9: It's called Rock and Roll Part 2, yes.
3: Okay, but wait a minute. Hold on. This is not what we're talking about, though. We're talking about glitter, not Gary Glitter.
4: Yes.
9: Well, Nate was the one who
6: I
9: made
6: thought
9: the
6: it was
9: inference.
6: The same guy.
4: You thought the inventor of glitter was Gary Glitter?
6: I think the synapse crossed in my brain for some reason.
3: I can see it. Well, look, it's glitter. I could see how you would think that, but it's not true.
6: Okay.
3: No.
6: I'm not an idiot. Trust me. I just, for some reason, I thought the family name was Glitter.
5: I got glitter in my nose. Hold on.
4: There we go.
5: Sorry, guys.
3: Yeah, and by the way, it's safe to go to Thailand now. You're not going to get any glitter on you. Kids.
6: So do they still play that song then?
9: All the time.
6: Well, that's terrible. He's a pedophile.
4: Nobody knows that. I didn't even know the name of that song.
9: If you score a goal, they start playing that song.
8: Yeah, there's no vocals.
7: No, I don't like that. From now on,
3: if they sink a basketball in a hoop and play the song, I'm going to go, oh, the pedophile song.
4: Clap for it.
3: Let's all stand up and clap. Okay, so back to glitter. So.
5: Oh, it was in Vietnam, by the way, Elvis, not Singapore.
3: Oh, God, really? Oh, see, I need to check my facts. Thank you for checking me on that. God, no matter where you're doing that, if you're Gary Glitter, you're screwed.
5: Yeah.
3: But anyway, in the Glitter family, I just can't believe there are women going, you know what, tonight before I go out, I'm going to put some glitter on my skin. So inappropriate men will not approach me.
7: Right. So there is one more flag that my friend brought to my attention. She's in the dating world. I don't know if I agree with this one, but I do like how crafty women are getting. She says if she hugs a guy who smells like the good dryer sheets, like the expensive, more feminine ones, she wonders if he's in a relationship because of how few single guys she knows who really take that much care in their laundry. Mm-hmm.
3: Okay, I didn't know laundry sheets had gender.
7: Right. I'm with you, but I'm like, okay, I wonder what things I would be looking out for if I were
8: dating. A single guy generally
7: right
8: wouldn't even use dryer sheets, so she's probably right.
7: That's her theory.
8: What?
6: Huh?
8: A single guy doesn't know from dryer sheets.
6: What are you talking about, Willis?
5: Scary, you don't even do your own laundry. You don't know about dryer sheets.
9: I still have bounce from about 25 years ago sitting in my laundry area.
7: I think you just proved the point a little bit. It's just been sitting there.
3: What were you going to say, Gandhi?
4: Well, I almost never spoke to my boyfriend after our first date because I went to his, he was in town, so he was staying at a hotel room, and I went to use the restroom in his hotel room, and there was women's deodorant sitting on the counter. So I was like, this skis. Oh my God, he's got some girl over here, and she's comfortable enough to leave deodorant. So I left, and then I asked him about it, and he said, so this is embarrassing. I only use women's deodorant because I hate the way men's deodorant smells.
5: Oh, wow.
4: And it's true. To this day, he uses women's deodorant. It's quite strange. Yes.
6: Wow.
4: Mm-hmm.
3: Why not? I just think it's so weird we put sex or gender labels on products like that. Yeah. I mean, they serve it to us like that in a pink bottle or whatever.
8: It is pH balanced for a man, but made for a woman.
5: That's right.
3: Thank you. Thank you, Scotty B. It's like, you know, that year that Easy Bake Ovens, they came out with Easy Bake Ovens for boys.
7: What? They did?
5: What was I didn't even know it had
8: what?
5: Gender.
8: It was blue.
3: It's blue. Yeah. Oh, it's blue. A light bulb that cooks brownies.
5: Exactly.
3: I mean, I don't know.
5: Exactly.
7: I'm eating it raw either way. It doesn't matter.
10: Elvis Duran.
5: Oh, yeah.
10: And the morning show.
11: Hey, Mom. Now that I...
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1: Here we go. The phone tap. Scary. It's all yours.
2: Yeah. Well, I had a lot of fun phone tapping the Korean restaurant and the Spanish restaurant when we crossed the phone lines and put them together. Yeah. So I figured, hey, why don't I do it again? This time I'm going to use two competing car services.
1: My God, scary. Yeah. These people get so mad when you do this.
2: This is like a crank call. Nobody sent in the email. I just having fun.
1: All right, let's listen and see how Scary has fun.
3: Freedom travel.
4: I gotta go to the dentist.
3: Where are you? Where can we pick you up?
4: My Broadway.
3: Okay, Broadway.
4: Broadway and Mayfield.
3: Broadway and what, sir?
4: Broadway and Mayfield.
3: Bedford?
4: Like Maple.
3: Maple. Maple. You're
4: like
3: saying Maple.
4: Syrup. Like syrup.
3: Okay, yes. And where are you going?
4: I'm going to the dentist.
3: Okay, great. Which one, sir?
4: The Marina Boulevard.
3: Sir, you gotta help me out a little bit.
4: Boulevard?
3: Which dentist? Which Boulevard and what?
4: Savannah Boulevard.
3: What's the name of the boulevard?
4: Savannah Boulevard.
3: Corona?
4: Serrano
3: Boulevard.
4: Could you hold on a second? My friend is going to talk to you because I have stuff in my mouth.
3: Sure, no problem. Good morning, executive car and limo.
4: I need a car.
3: Let me know exactly where you're going so we can get a car to you.
4: I have something in my mouth since I'm going to the dentist. Could you talk to my friend to tell me where to pick me up?
3: Oh, sure, not a problem. Sir, put your friend on, please.
4: Okay, hold on.
3: Hello?
4: Okay.
3: Thank you. Hello? Yes, hello, sir. Where are you located? The guy said Broadway and Maple. Broadway and Maple, we're at that location. Maple will get you. We don't need picking up. We're
5: you called me,
3: guy.
5: You said we need a car. I'm going to give you a car. Broadway and Maple will take you to the dentist. It'll be like 10 minutes.
3: Where are you going?
5: No, where are you going? I'm glad that we got where you are down. I'm picking you up. So you're going to walk here to get the car.
3: I'm not walking anywhere.
5: You know, this is ridiculous. Call me back when you figure it out. I got too many people who need rides.
3: Call you what? I don't even have a number. You call.
5: Freedom travel.
4: Hey, you talk to my friend?
5: Yeah, I tried to talk to your friend. He didn't know what he was talking about. Now, are you going to a dentist or not?
4: Yeah, going to a dentist on the boulevard.
5: Which boulevard?
4: Savannah.
5: I have no
4: Savannah.
5: Idea what you're saying.
4: My friend will tell you where I'm going.
5: Tell him where you're going so we can come and get you. Hello? What town is the dentist in? Maybe I can help you. Hello?
4: Executive.
5: Executive? Yes, this is Executive Car Limo. What kind of town is that?
4: Executive Town.
5: You're in Executive Town?
3: Executive Town Car Limo.
5: And now you need a limo?
3: No, we don't need a limo. We have limos.
5: I don't need a limo. I want to know what town you're in.
3: If you don't need a limo, why are you calling us?
5: I'm not calling you. You're calling me. What town are you in?
3: Don't start with me. Or I'm being as professional as possible.
4: Do you talk to my friend?
3: Your friend is confused, sir. He's not giving me any information.
4: I got gauze in my mouth. I got gauze. Gauze.
3: Gauze pads in your mouth?
4: I gotta make my appointment.
3: Please give me a destination.
4: Savannah Boulevard.
3: Okay, Savannah Boulevard. Hold on, we're checking out. Check out a price. Freedom travel.
4: I guess this is it. You got that?
3: Where are you going?
4: My friend will tell you where I'm going.
3: I can't take this. Hello? Hello? Yeah, Savannah Boulevard. Savannah Boulevard, all right. $15.
6: It's 18.
3: Well, if you want to pay 18, that's awesome.
6: You're paying me 18.
3: If I'm taking you from board A to B, you would give me money.
5: What the are you talking about, man?
3: What are you talking about? You call me.
4: Yes, are you? I'm going to get a dentist.
3: No. You're going to get a call off your ass straight from me. I'm going to come see you.
4: No, yeah?
3: Just playing around.
2: Oh, well, you got, just so you know, you guys have been phone tapped.
3: Yeah, I knew you. Playing jokes, me. I knew you were playing jokes on me. It wasn't me, man. I wasn't playing a joke on you. You were playing a joke on me.
2: It's actually, no. It's Elvis Duran, The Morning Show. My name is Scary Jones, and I've connected your phone lines together.
3: Oh, man. Who set this up? Somebody in there, somebody over here, one of my drivers, right? They set this up, right?
2: I'm just dialing a couple of numbers and putting them together.
3: Man. Y'all got me. You definitely got me. My girlfriend listens to this.
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1: Scotty B.
2: Yes.
1: You used to drive the school bus.
2: I did.
1: Was that like your side hustle?
2: It was my side hustle so my kid could go to nursery school for free.
1: Wow.
3: Okay.
4: Yeah, that's good.
1: That's a great payoff.
2: Yeah.
1: What was it like driving those kids, though? I mean, I know you have to feel responsible and be safe. But also, you got to deal with a bunch of stupid kids.
2: Yeah, it's interesting because I drove for both the pre-K and day camp. So it's a bit of a different crowd. Because the older kids that go to the day camp are loud and obnoxious and throw things around. And the younger kids just kind of sit there quietly and let their noses run and cough a lot.
4: Oh, right.
1: Like, how old were the oldest kids?
2: The oldest kids could be young teenagers.
1: Okay, so they were like, at that point in their lives, they could be causing trouble.
2: Yeah, they were loud and kind of obnoxious. And I'm like, oh, would you just shut up? But I can't say that.
1: Mm. Well, you just did.
4: What? Our bus drivers used to tell us to shut up all the time.
2: No, you can't be like the South Park bus driver. You have to be kind of nice, or the parents will complain, or they'll put you on Facebook.
5: Wow.
1: Oh, okay.
2: Yeah, you're right.
1: It was different back in the old South
2: Park days. Yeah.
1: Well, hell, I got Roxanne here. Roxanne heard us talking about this. Hi, Roxanne.
6: Hi.
1: So you heard us talking about...
6: God.
1: You are a bus driver, correct?
6: I am, correct.
1: Okay, in beautiful Des Moines, Iowa. We love Des Moines. We love the Iowa State Fair. Now, so what's it like driving these kids? I mean, don't you just want to pull over and smack them sometimes?
6: Sometimes, yes.
1: But you don't do
6: I've
1: that.
6: I've been doing it so long before when we first started, you could stop the bus and say, get out. Go home, walk home.
4: Oh, wow.
1: Yeah, you can't do that anymore. You cannot do that anymore, can you?
6: No, not anymore, no.
1: Not at all. See, you sound like a festive bus driver.
4: Yeah.
1: You sound like you're fun.
6: I love it.
1: But you got to be stern. You got to be strong, right?
6: You do. You do. And I'm not going to lie, I am now into a special ed route, so I only have anywhere from 5 to 9 kids. So, but yeah, I heard Gandhi mention the word boogers, and I'm like, have to wipe them off every day.
4: Oh, wow. I knew it. I don't know what it is about kids and boogers, but I'm just, whenever I see kids, I'm like, they're leaving boogers everywhere because I've seen a couple do it. And I'm like, if I've seen a couple, I can't even imagine what I haven't seen.
1: Oh, kids boogers are everywhere.
6: I had to ask, I said, do we still have alcohol wipes? They're like, oh no, that was a COVID thing. I said, but I use them every day, 3 times a day. They're like, why? I said, because my kids finger paint with boogers on my window.
4: Sickest.
1: This is nasty.
2: You know, my bus had a bodily fluid cleanup kit in it. I never had to open it, but there was one up there.
1: There's a bodily fluid cleanup kit?
6: Never.
2: Yeah.
4: Like if someone threw up.
2: I guess.
7: It was like kitty litter or something.
2: Those buses were equipped with fluid cleanup kits.
1: It's a cup of wood shavings.
7: Yeah, pine shavings or kitty litter or something. Like, say, in case
6: something. Something, I don't know. I've never used one.
4: Is that body?
6: I have had a student stand there and tell me, I need to go to the bathroom, Miss Roxanne. I need to go to the bathroom. I'm like, buddy, there's nowhere to pull over. You have to wait till we get home. He's in the front seat. He stands up and he's facing the corner of the seat in the window. And he just looked at his face and he's like, I'm like, you're going to the bathroom, aren't you? And he's like, yeah.
4: Sick.
2: Bodily fluid.
1: That's so a bodily fluid.
4: For any bodily fluid?
6: But I didn't clean it up. I need someone else to do it.
4: So for any bodily fluid, they just throw shavings on it? Or the kitty litter? Like whether it's pee or vomit or anything else?
7: That's like the immediate soak.
6: It makes it so it stops running and then it soaks it all up and it stays in one place.
1: This is why you should never leave the house without sawdust.
4: Note to self.
1: Ever.
7: I don't know.
8: I wish that bodily fluids was the problem that we had. That seems like a minor issue. I'm from Bezoners, Brooklyn.
1: And here we go. Yeah. There you go. You're speaking for everyone in Brooklyn. No one in Brooklyn agrees when you say this stuff.
8: The back of the bus was breeding ground for these bullies. They would sit there and they would pretend like they were in the WWE, jump off the top ropes. Like, we were like physically like harming each other. Like, there was no like wiping boogers. I mean, I would have killed for that to be like the biggest problem that we had on our bus. I'm just saying.
4: No way. Opposite. I'd rather someone like drop an elbow on me than puke on me.
8: Oh, people's elbow?
1: Roxanne, you should hear what Danielle used to do in her bus. Well, they used to have big fights.
9: That wasn't my fault, though. What happened was is I went to a private school my first year of high school, and apparently some of the girls had a problem with some of the girls at another school. So I just happened to be in the wrong place on the wrong bus at the wrong time. And those other girls from the other school stopped our bus, got on our bus and started beating the crap at everyone. This one girl, I'm not even kidding you, she spit all over me so much that I had her spit dripping.
1: Oh,
9: I had to go home and take like 14 showers. It was disgusting. And then the next day they told us, don't go to school in your uniform. Change your uniforms before you leave the building because there was such an issue. And I wasn't even involved in it.
4: Like gang warfare.
9: I wasn't even involved.
1: But wait. Tell them about the lemon under the fingernails.
9: Oh, yes.
1: This is a great idea.
9: If you put lemon under your fingernails and then you had a fight with somebody, it would kind of sting when you scratch them because you'd like open the skin. I never did that, but that's what I heard.
4: You guys are like prisoners. This is crazy.
1: So Roxanne, it sounds like you have it easy, Roxanne. Boogers.
9: Roxanne, don't complain.
6: I've been punched, I've been headbutted, but that's not
1: acceptable.
4: No. On our school bus, people just used to make out in the back seats. Like I felt like that was the craziest thing that went on. There were like boobs getting touched and
1: if they make out too
6: with the
1: hard
6: cameras, you can't do that anymore.
1: All right, listen, we love you, Roxanne. You have a beautiful day. Okay.
6: Thank you so much, you guys. This is so exciting. Oh, my gosh. I can't believe it.
1: We love you. Be careful on that bus, okay?
6: Have a wonderful day.
1: You take care.
6: Thank you.
7: See, Erie didn't have buses for kids. We didn't have school buses. So we got a pass if we lived more than 2 miles away from the school. We got a pass to use the city bus. And that city bus was 10 times scarier than any school bus could have ever been.
1: Like in Erie?
9: For kids in Erie, anything is probably scary, is what I'm thinking.
1: Danielle.
8: You lived a sheltered life. Let's face it.
7: So
4: he rode the city bus. We all rode the school bus.
7: There was this guy. So, you know, I'm seventh grade, right? 12, 13 years old. There's this guy that would sit on the bus and we called him Camo Man because he always wore a camo jacket. And he would sit there. And then one day he goes, hey, you know, I used to be a police officer. full on pedophile on the bus. Oh, because the next day he brought his certificate that he printed out at Kinko's that said he was a police officer and we could trust him.
4: Then
7: the one day we're like, let's see where this guy gets off. You know where he got off? The Vandekamp's fish stick factory. He made fish sticks for a living.
1: There's so many layers to this story.
7: Oh my God.
9: You lived near the Vandekamp.
8: I'm glad that's where he got off. I thought you were going to say something completely different.
4: Yeah. You really set that up a little strangely.
8: I mean, this guy got off.
1: I know. I don't need tartar sauce included in my fish sticks.
9: Oh, nasty.
1: Well, I don't even know how we got on this topic, but I'm done with it.
0: Elvis Duran.
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0: is the Wednesday show. So then what are we watching, Danielle?
1: I'm going to say Widow's Bay, since you liked it, and Sterling Point. We're hearing a lot about that one.
0: Next on my list. See you tomorrow. Until then, say peace out, everybody.
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3: 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Yeah, right. 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Or better yet, go to Times.

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0: 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Trying to get out, still do stuff. 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Is that normal?
1: I've heard that's normal. I mean, usually we've had family and friends do it. 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

0: 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I'm DC. 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
1: I'm working on a pool right now.
2: Yeah? Are you a lifeguard?
1: No, I'm a pool attendant.
2: I attend the pool also. I mean, no. How do I get paid just go swimming? You got a cheery gig there, huh?
1: Uh-huh.

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0: sea. 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
1: Sure.
2: What happens if I actually showed up? 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
1: No, I wouldn't.
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Another trip to Vegas. The iHeartRadio Music Fest coming up at 1 o'clock. Coming up in a few minutes, that back to school arena pass to see three huge shows in Philly. Bruno.

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1: What's going on? It's Hayes. This is the latest from Somber. It's called My Body Isn't Ready. And speaking of Somber, if you want to get to L.A. with a guest to see him at his show, all you got to do is listen to us on the iHeartRadio app and click the contest tab. 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
1: 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I could

0: Lancaster's number one hit music station. What's the haps on a Tuesday afternoon? What are we feeling like? What's going on with you?
1: Oh, I'm sorry. I got the wrong number.
0: Who are you calling? Not me?
1: Well, yeah. I didn't know if there was a contest.
0: It's not the wrong number. It's the right number, but the wrong time.
1: You got that right. Okay.
0: Well, listen, at 1 o'clock, we're going to do a text to win contest, and you can win your way to Vegas. 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
1: So your next chance to win, your way to Vegas for the iHeartRadio Music Festival presented by Capital One. It'll go down this afternoon around 5 p.m. for your ride home. We'll give you the keyword. You'll text it in to the number 200, and then wait for us to call you back and answer the phone. Be excited because it's a trip for two. It's $1,000. You're going to be in Vegas with us, which is awesome. You can see Benson Boone. You can see BTS, Zara Larsson, Snoop Dogg is going to be there. And we want you to add to that by you being there. So 5 o'clock, another keyword coming your way this afternoon. Let's do it. Speaking of Zara Larsson, she is up next.
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1: My daughter was beside herself with the rumors that Tame Impala is going to be at Coachella this year. There's some strong rumors out there. Also, Miley Cyrus is involved with that. Speaking of Tame Impala, if you saw the movie Spider-Man, the big song right now everybody's talking about is Tame Impala's song Loser. So that's another big Tame Impala effect. Again, rumored to be headlining Coachella in April. This is Tame and Jenny. It's Dracula.

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Maybe that song was actually about her acting career, you know? She's like, oh, you guys loved me in these things, but now I'm done, stepping back. Probably not, but

0: 7.
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1: 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For the record, the lemon berry, very good. 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
1: I'm just over here doing some more investigations into the family of my baby, who I adopted. 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

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Did you see NostalgiaCon is something that exists? It looks like it was a lot of the Full House cast, but then a lot of voice actors from your favorite cartoons. They're doing a few cities. It's interesting.

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0: 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What up? I am Liz Bethany. There was a thing that people were talking about last week, so I want to dig into it as well. What do you think? Should short people be able to just go to the front of the rows at concerts?
1: Absolutely.
0: Really?
1: I like to put others above me, so whatever makes other people happy, I guess. I don't know where that question's coming from, but...
0: Well, it's because of this video, a woman asks somebody else if her daughter, her kid, can go in front of her so she can see. And the woman's like, no, I'm in the front row. Like, you can be back there. You should have first come, first serve. Maybe a little harsh, but also, if you do that once, if you're always like, hey, short people up front... You can't even, people don't even follow those directions when you're taking a photo. Everyone's like, who's shortest? How are they going to do it with thousands of them at a concert? Absolutely not.
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I'm Liz Bethany. E-Town, we see you. And what up, Conestoga? Thank you for listening and making FM 97 Lancaster's number one hit music station. When I was young, I fell in love.

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We are getting you trips to Vegas, but not just to Vegas, to our iHeartRadio Music Festival. That girl, Zara Larsson, going to be performing. 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
1: 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And maybe this is what happened to my sister-in-law that I noticed. 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
1: I am Elizabeth Ney. I had COVID because, yeah, that's unfortunately still a thing, and watched entirely too much Married at First Sight. But one thing I noticed is that so many people are terrible kissers. And the camera people know it because they're zooming in, showing you how there's no chemistry. And now I'm thinking there needs to be standardized learning, like an SAT, if you will, for kissing. Who taught you how to kiss, by the way?
2: Who taught me how to kiss? God, probably my sister and her best friend. Not like physically, but probably like, you know.
1: Yeah, maybe they're pulling out the mirror, which I always thought was weird. Or even just sticking tongues out. I don't know. Making sure that you are not throwing the javelin of your tongue into someone else's court or being a turtle.
2: Absolutely, yeah.
1: That's good. Minimum requirements being taught there. I appreciate that. I just think it is more cringeworthy to see someone clearly not know how to properly kiss than it is to hear them say some dumb answer on Jeopardy.
2: Oh, absolutely.
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same. We are Lancaster's number one hit music station, FM 97. If you have not seen Martha Stewart's hair, the dye job that she got, it's like pink roots. She looks so hot.

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0: 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Hey, I am Elizabeth Anthony. I have a lesson to be learned from this person who dressed up as the Grim Reaper at a hospital. They first were standing on the roof, just looking creepy, like the Grim Reaper on the hospital. And then they started trolling through the halls. And it was then determined that they were causing distress and disturbance without any reasonable excuse. So he was arrested. It's very unfortunate that not everybody has the same humor, sense of humor, right? Because reasonable excuse, I would say they were trying to make people laugh, but if you want to take it seriously.
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FM 97. Gotta watch out for the margarita burn. Every summer, I forget that this exists until mid-August when somebody has it happen, and then I'm like, oh my God, I gotta be careful. So margarita burn is when it's hot outside, you are squeezing your limes for your margarita or your Corona, whatever, but then when you're exposed to the sun, a high UVI, it can burn your skin extra. Not great.

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1: Before I forget, I want to make sure all teachers know, if you haven't listened to me before, at this time every year, I will buy something from your Amazon wish list. 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I know.

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1: Hey, what up? I am Elizabeth Bethany. Let me get you your e-buzz for today. We have some relationship news. Michael B. Jordan dating Ray. Yeah, like, where's my husband? I kind of love this. They went on a date to Six Flags. It's very early, but they very much like each other. I think that could be very fun. Also, in relationship news, Cristiano Ronaldo officially off the market. He did confirm, after a lot of people were speculating, he is married to his longtime partner, Georgina. And Beyonce getting taken to court, a company saying that she illegally used a sample on Alien Superstar on Renaissance that they did not get permission for. They have tried to get her to give them credit. She is not. They want some money, of course. And if you've been trying to watch the Michael Jackson movie, but you want to watch it at home, it is now available, but on Stars.
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1: Earlier, I was trying to convince myself that I did not need to worry about dinner and what we were going to make tonight. 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So hopefully your decision is easy. I'm Melissa Bethany.

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